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Oh my, my, oh my, my love, I take one look at you, you're taking me out.

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0: 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Auf Charivari.
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0: We had it all.
2: It's always been fast.
3: Vielfalt,
4: der aktuelle Hits.